0: loaded.
1: How'd y'all want to go? Bitch!
2: They said I can do it, but look, my Diddy
3: Scooch. Omar, the director.
4: They said I can do it, but look.

guys, Jim from next door, again. What's going on? I thought we were cool, man. We got together and drank beers, watched Made in Manhattan, and this is how you treat me? Just keep it down, okay? I need to go to bed.

the giant D8 dozer, weighted over 40 tons, a pairs of these with a line of anchor chain, they can clear a large area of thick forested land in a matter of time. The majority of this deforestation was for the agriculture need. Farmers often clear forests to make way for crops and livestock, with cattle, soybean, and palm oil are topping the chart. An estimated 12.7 million hectares of forest were lost in 2022. That is about 100 times the size of the city of Los Angeles. Between 5.6 million and 7.2 million hectares of forest were cleared for agriculture. One of the most effective way of clearing thick forestry land is chain brushing, with the chain attached to a bulldozer. The chain is then dragged across the ground, tearing up and uprooting trees, shrubs, and other vegetation on its path. This method is often used in areas with dense vegetation, such as forests or overgrown fields. I'll admit it is quite satisfying to watch.

There are a number of benefits to using bulldozers for land clearing. First, bulldozers are very efficient machines. They can clear large areas of land quickly and easily. Second, bulldozers are very versatile machines. They can be used to perform a variety of tasks, such as felling trees, uprooting stumps, and clearing brush. Third, bulldozers are relatively inexpensive to operate. The cost of fuel and maintenance is relatively low compared to other types of machinery, such as excavators and backhoes. Forests are often located in areas that are well suited for farming. When trees are cleared, this land can be used to grow crops or raise livestock. This can help to feed the world's growing population.

Deforestation can also create jobs and boost the economy. In the United States, for example, the forest products industry employs over 900,000 people and generates over $100 billion in economic activity each year.

For smaller land clearing application, a tractor with disc harrow could also get the job done. There are two main types of disc harrows, field disc harrows and forest disc harrows. Field disc harrows are designed for use on open fields, while forest disc harrows are designed for use in wooded areas. Forest disc harrows have larger discs and more discs than field disc harrows, which allows them to handle the thicker vegetation found in forests. The discs cut through the roots of the trees and vegetation, making it easier to remove them.

What you're seeing here is a roller chopper. It consists of a large drum with cutting blades or teeth. The drum is mounted on a frame and pulled behind a dozer or other suitable vehicle, such as a tractor.

As the machine is driven over the land, the drum rotates, cutting through the vegetation and other obstacles in its path. It is particularly useful in rough terrain or areas with a lot of undergrowth, as it can effectively clear a wide path while also chopping up and mulching the vegetation. This makes it a popular choice for farmers, ranchers, and other landowners who need to maintain large areas of land for grazing, farming, or other purposes.

A more traditional way of clearing land with the dozer is on the front of it. The blade that was built with the purpose of pushing dirt can also be modified for a variety of job applications. This one here is attached with what is known as a tree spear. It is a long, sharp metal rod that is attached to the front of the bulldozer. It is used to uproot trees, break branches, and clear brush. The bulldozer's tracks provide excellent traction, allowing it to move through rough terrain without getting stuck.

Another one here is the shear blade. The shear blade is a large V-shaped blade that is attached to the front of the bulldozer. The blade is very effective in cut through trees and brush. Push it all out of the way. Shear blades are a popular choice for land clearing because they are fast and effective. They can be used to clear large areas of land quickly, which can save time and money. Shear blades are also relatively easy to use, which makes them a good choice for operators of all skill levels.

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1: I gotcha! You thought you got away from me, didn't you? You tried to sneak away from me, didn't you? You thought you'd be slick, now didn't you?

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You thought I didn't see you, now didn't you? You tried to sneak away, now didn't you? You thought you'd run slick, now didn't you?

0: 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It's almost like fake, almost.
1: You know? Right?
0: This is a gift.
1: What's up, man? How you doing?
2: Man? My name is Josh.
1: My name is Sam.
2: Sam? Dude, nice to meet you.
1: How you doing?
2: Thanks for coming out here. I know I just messaged you on TikTok, so this is what I got, brother. I got the old Dodge. As you can tell, the tops are definitely the worst.
1: Yeah, starting to fade. Oh, it starts from the top, and then it slowly starts getting yellow from the bottom. You can tell it's already starting to get yellow.
2: Yeah, I noticed the last couple years, it seems like they seem dimmer. But I'm pretty sure this plug has power. You can

0: big headlight.
1: Yeah, you're like, man, these are a lot of work, huh?
0: Yeah. Yeah.
1: Nice.
0: Pretty much. Yeah, you can watch. One of my other videos, this guy told me the same thing. He's like, oh, can I watch? I'm like, yeah.
1: I'm not trying to steal your secret. I just kind of like want to watch. Do you want more water?
0: You want to see?
1: Yeah, I kind of want to see what it's going to look like. Dang, bro, that's wild how clear it gets. Oh, that's wild. It's just crazy how clear it gets. It's almost like fake, almost.
0: You know? Right? It's like magic.
1: Mm-hmm. Fucking looks good. Thanks again so much. It's just crazy how clear it makes it.
0: Yeah.

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1: Woe to you, O earth and sea, for the devil sends the beast with wrath, because he knows the time is short. Let him who hath understanding reckon the number of the beast, for it is a human number. Its number is 666.